search for the truth. 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He sat and he cried. With big heart he cried onto the wilderness, alone for the first time.

και χτυπή. Αντίνα 3. 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But I got an inner fight about it. 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

0: Neni com Carla Prata, dá-me o toque aqui na RTP Antena 3. 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
2: É isso mesmo, eu estou aqui com o Adam Iacutielli, é um dos artistas aqui neste UOL que está a expor ou está a preparar o seu trabalho. And Adam, we're talking about your work a bit, but explain now for the entire audience, what are you working for here in UOL Covilhã?
3: I'm working on a two-location intervention. It's a text piece that is situated in two kind of corresponding sites in the city. There are text pieces. Each one has a question. The other one isn't visible with the naked eye. And you kind of read one when you're next to it and can only see the next one when looking through kind of like a telescope or viewfinder.
0: Wow.
3: And it kind of speaks about how distance changes perspective and I don't know how much detail you want me to go into it, but
2: We'll go into it during our conversation. You were talking about the colonial situation in Israel and Palestine, that's very close to you, and the way you are working here with our own, the Portuguese colonial past. How do you relate one with the other with this work?
3: I think that one's relationship with both the colonial present and past is a lot of times abstracted, and I think that people can easily distance themselves from it, and I kind of wanted to examine that process and how that happens, and you know, the settler, the version between what's happening by the state of Israel and Palestine and what happened through Portugal, they're different types, but they're kind of both rooted in the same, I guess, power structure. In Israel, Palestine, it's settler colonialism, and here it was imperial colonialism. And I kind of want the piece to kind of invite the viewer to reflect maybe on one's relationship and one's placement in that, and how we tend to either separate ourselves from this, externalize it as something that is separate and that we're not part of, and kind of just, I guess, elicit some sort of reflection.
2: It's also interesting because the colonial question has been very different throughout the times, because we have a very distant colonial past, we have a nearer colonial past, and now with Israel and Palestine, it's something that it's still happening today. How do you think that time has changed that perspective and changes that perspective?
3: I don't know. I think that it's changed shape and form, and so sometimes people don't attributed to being such, and I think that the context is different, and the pre-context is very different. I think that one thing that I kind of wanted to examine is, you know, within Israeli society, then it is kind of denied or ignored and kind of projected and deflected, whereas I think that, you know, in places where it's more of a historical thing, there's a process of abstraction. And kind of seeing it, you know, knowing that something happened, but seeing it in a different light. And I think that that time has given us tools to kind of maybe notice patterns and notice similarities. And I think what I want to do with this piece is kind of, you know, again, the story and the narratives and the context is very different, but they still rely on the same power structures. And I think that if we want to kind of envision a future that offers us different structures, then we need to see the connection, I guess, between these two these two power structures, and then attempt to dismantle them.
2: Just to finish up, I if the internet hasn't wronged me, you are also known as No Hope. this time and place in the world right now isn't very hopeful. How do you think we can work to bring more hope? And I imagine arts might be an answer to that, to bring more hope into the world and make us connect in a better way.
3: Yeah, I agree with you that it doesn't seem that there's much hope, and I personally find it more and more difficult as the days go by. I think that art is a tool to create empathy that is kind of a gateway, and I really believe that, you know, what I'd like to see happen in my personal context in Israel, Palestine, and on the land is I really wish for there to be at some point a transitional justice process. And I say this very humbly, I believe that art can't expedite that happening, but it has the tools to maybe create a fertile ground, maybe some sort of like emotional foundation for that to happen when it happens someday.
2: Let's hope. Thank you, Adam. 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
0: Para o vosso regresso a casa. 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

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How do you measure success? 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

0: that I love. 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It's okay to not feel safe in city rhyme boy gangsters.
1: Is everybody in the world gonna die before someone finds the answer?
2: It's confident your suspicions are wrong, Sergeant. We don't commit murder up here.
3: And everyone deserves the fate that's coming to them. Panic, death, things worse than death.
4: You want to psychoanalyze me? Want to look inside my brain and see how the wheels go around? Sect me like a guinea pig. Sect me like a guinea pig. Like a guinea pig.

0: Is everybody in the world going to die before someone finds the answer?
1: And everyone deserves the fate that's coming to them.
2: We don't commit murder up here. We don't commit murder up here.
3: Dissect me like a guinea pig. Dissect me like a guinea pig.
4: And I see Mount Song shot when lives are lost. I see the ones at the top pulling strings, raking it in. I see any last bit of humanity disregarded and go down the drain. I see people breaking up when the trick is to stay together. Rotten fruit for brains and dark days remain. And what do you like about life? Buildings lay empty as frustrations rise. The cost of living with us and dark days remain. And what do you like about life? And tell me, what do you like about life?

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1: Walking a straight line, I need me a breakthrough.
0: I'm smoking a grapevine, sipping the grape juice.
1: Chopping a white line,
0: it's getting harder to face you.

0: brown acid that is circulating around us is not specifically too good. It's suggested that you do stay away from that. Of course, it's your own trip, so be my guest, but please be advised that there is a warning on that one, okay?
1: Sinais de fumo. Domingo, 9:11, na Antena 3, com Pedro Costa.
2: Ladies and gentlemen, it's time to pump neurons. We are about to enter the domain of the human mind.

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1: Keep alert. 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Somebody can be here in 3 minutes.
0: It could happen in 3 minutes.
2: Sinais de fumo.
3: 911.
2: Na Antena 3. 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
1: This album contains material which a truly free society would neither fear nor suppress. In some socially retarded areas, religious fanatics and ultra-conservative political organizations violate your First Amendment rights by attempting to censor rock and roll albums.

0: Sinais de fumo. Antena 3.
1: Oh my God, you're a music journalist? Do you get to go to South by Southwest?
2: Yeah, pretty much every year. The magazine I work for sends me out.
1: Oh my God, that sounds like such a blast.
2: That's a lot of fun. I mean, it's super hard to get into VIP after show parties, but I don't know, maybe if you tag along, I might be able to get you
1: in. Oh my God, do you get to meet the bands?
2: Yeah, totally. I'm friends with Jim James, Dr. John Misty, a bunch of people. Hold on a second, Suffin Stevens is texting me.
1: Oh, no way. I love him. So you get to wear a laminate?
2: Yeah, I mean, it makes me feel a little self-conscious, but, you know, you sort of have to.
1: Oh, my God, that's so cool.
0: 9-11.
3: Na Antena 3.
0: Com saudades igualmente de Alexandre Tiberi, Poison Ivy, The Cramps, de volta ao convívio, 1978, segundo single, produção de Alex Chilton, dos Big Star, Human Fly, e também Garbage Man, canção do primeiro álbum, oficial, 1980, The Songs That Law Taught Us. Primeira incursão de hoje ao Pacífico Noroeste, já vamos na segunda parte para o regresso Sun Ho. The Hollow Benders, 1998, The Rebels, Not In, Virginia Reel Around the Fountain. Sinais de Fumo, Antena 3.

0: That's all I'm saying. Yeah, there's a lot of vinyl out there. Yeah. You can melt it all down.
1: I'd rather
0: some good gas going.
1: No. I don't do that.
2: But I say leave it in the package.
0: Yeah. It's already happened. It's history.
1: Yeah.
0: It's history. Yeah. And we're making vinyl now. Why? Because it sounds great, and you can't hear it anywhere else. Except in my dreams of a new AM radio station with the analog transmitter.
1: You gonna give me a call?
0: Yeah, hey, if you want to get involved in our radio station.
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0: We're thinking.
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0: An analog AM radio station broadcasting vinyl quality to the fucking world. All you need is the right kind of radio, okay?
1: Yeah.
0: You just get the radio, then you can have any music. Radio is the future.
1: Right.

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1: Surprise. Who knows better about surprise than Japan? Okay, why didn't you tell me about Pearl Harbor? Okay? Right? Surprise.